That was The Truck Song by Lyle Lovett here on WMOT Roots Radio. I'm Erica. Happy to be hanging out with y'all tonight on your Wednesday evening. Hope you're doing well out there. Middle of the week, just a few more days till that weekend. Coming up in the next hour, I've got music from Brandi Clark and Allison Krauss, but Ken Pomeroy next. Her rendition of the Gillian Welch tune, Look at Miss Ohio, here on WMOT.

Paris, Texas. We went on a bus tour, the great Texas honky-tonk tour. Here are some snapshots about life on the road.

0: Take Me Back to Tulsa, featuring Asleep at the Wheel, Clay Walker, and Ray Benson here on WMOT Roots Radio. Jerry Jeff Walker in that set as well with Life on the Road. We'll save the date for our Finally Friday show coming up this Friday, August 21st. We're going to be out at 3rd and Lindsley with music from Tony Hanna, Roderick August, and Orion Redwolf. 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

0: Todd Snyder with Looking for a Job here on WMOT. We heard from Mike Campbell and the Dirty Knobs in that set. They've got a new album called Mission of Mercy, and that song was called No Regrets. They're going to be playing the Brooklyn Bowl stage for Americana Fest coming up on September 17th. And if you haven't been following along, Americana Fest is just about a month away. It's going to be happening September 15th through the 19th, all in and around downtown Nashville. WMOT is presenting a day stage for Americana Fest this year, so we're going to be out at Eastside Bowl with the day stage presented by NPR Music, World Cafe, and Nashville PBS. Folks on our stage this year include Grace Potter, His Golden Messenger, Jay Buchanan, and more. We're very excited for that. More information for Americana Fest can be found at americanamusic.org. In that set, we also heard Shiny Ribs with I'm Clean, and Alison Krauss with Union Station kicked us off a song called Paper Airplane. I've got John Prine on the way here on WMOT.
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0: The Jayhawks. That's a new single called Keeping Our Heads Above Water. They've got a new album set to release in just about a week and a half. It's coming out Friday, August 28th. The new album is called Sanctuary Park, and the song that we just heard was Keeping Our Heads Above Water. The Jayhawks are also going to be playing a show here in Nashville Friday, November 13th at the CMA Theater. We heard Sonny Sweeney in that set with Why People Change. Brandi Clark and Long Walk. And John Prine, I Have Met My Love Today, was at the top of that set. Jesse Winchester on the way here on WMOT.
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1: They'll use ya, bruise ya, pick and choose ya. 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

Jason Isbell, one of my favorite songs of his, that was Speed Trap Town here on WMOT Roots Radio. I'm Erica, so happy to be hanging out with y'all tonight on your Wednesday evening. Hope you're doing well out there. In the next set, I've got DOG and Warren Zevon. Caitlin Butts next with Never Really Mine on WMOT.

0: D-O-G, spelled D-E-E-O-H-G-E-E. So I guess phonetically spelled, is that the correct usage of that word? Anyway, that was their song, Back to New Orleans. We heard Warren Zevon in that set with Carmelita as well. And Caitlin Butts has a new single out called Never Really Mine. That's a co-write with Lola Kirk and Maggie Antone, other artists you probably hear here on WMOT. She's playing tonight here in Nashville for the ACM Honors and Awards. So that's happening down at the Pinnacle venue in the Nashville Yards. Obviously, I'm not able to tune in live to hear that performance, but I look forward to checking out the replays of that awards show later this week. Coming up, I've got Johnny Cash on the way here on WMOT. 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
1: Billy F. Gibbons with Larkin Poe, Stackin' Bones here on WMOT. We heard Mandy Barnett in that set with Put a Chain on It. New music from Dylan Gossett. He's got an album out called Rambling. It's coming up the end of September. September 25th is the release date for that. Honeysuckle is the second single off of that album. He's got a co-headlining tour with Charles Wesley Godwin coming up to promote that album. The day after his album releases, September 26th, he's going to be making a stop on that tour here in Nashville at the Pinnacle on September 26th. We heard Johnny Cash in that set as well with God's Gonna Cut You Down. Well, WMOT has some tickets to give away. Actually, quite a few, so bear with me. I'm gonna give you the highlights of everything we've got going on this week. We've got tickets to see the Ghost Hounds and the Vindies for our 895 Alive concert series. That show's coming up this Sunday, August 23rd at 3rd and Lindsley. We've also got tickets to see Brandi Carlile at Bridgestone Arena on Saturday, August 29th. Sure to be a great show. We've also got tickets to see our 895 Alive show on Sunday, August 30th, so in about a week and a half. That's going to be at 3rd and Lindsley with music from Emily Nenny and Lisa Bouchel. And we have tickets to see Renee Fleming with Bela Fleck, the Fiddle and the Drum Tour featuring My Bluegrass Heart and Sierra Hull. That show's happening September 15th at the Skirmahorn Symphony Center. That is an Americana Fest event, but we've got tickets to give away for that individually. 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

0: Margot Price and Twinkle Twinkle here on WMOT. That's, of course, off of her That's How Rumors Get Started album. We heard Bonnie Raitt with Will Ya Won't Ya. We heard Trampled by Turtles with Jeff Tweedy on the Wilco song Love Is Everywhere, Beware. That's a recent release of their take on that Wilco single. And we heard Red Dirt Girl by Emmylou Harris at the top of the set. Well, WMOT is happy to present some shows coming up in Nashville. This week, WMOT presents Jamie French, a show coming up Sunday, September 6th at 3rd and Lindsley, featuring music by Cliffs, Jed Hughes, Tom Bukovec, and Nick Govrick. That show will be at 3rd and Lindsley, and more info can be found at 3rdandlindsley.com.
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Take it from me, you better grab your shades. If he looks at you, ooh, well, try not to look so afraid. Just do the best that you can, but don't you think that he won't know? Creosote's dripping from the highline poles. Fast as you

Lucas Nelson and Promise of the Real, Fool Me Once here on WMOT Roots Radio. I'm Erica, so happy to be hanging out with y'all tonight here on your Wednesday evening. Hope you're doing well out there. The next hour, I've got music queued up from Willie Nelson and Roseanne Cash. Elizabeth Cook next with Sunset Promenade here on WMOT.

0: The Mavericks, I'm leaving it all up to you here on WMOT Roots Radio. We heard Dalton Domino in that set as well with More Than You. Elizabeth Cook was at the top of our set with a single called Sunset Promenade. She has a brand new album that just released last Friday called Great Television, and that single is off of the new album. She's going to be playing a show here in Tennessee in Pelham, Tennessee for Cave Fest on Friday, October 9th. Well, this week for the Local Brew Hour show, we've got new music featured by Claire Kelly, Jonah Raymond, Lacey Green, Golden Everything, and Garrick Hendricks. 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

guess that this was mine. I may be here to tell some kind of story, but I think it's gonna take a little time.

right

0: Don Pedigo, a new song called Train. He's got some tour dates coming up in Indiana the next few weeks. We heard Roseanne Cash and Radio Operator before that, and Mark Cohn with the Blind Boys of Alabama, and Ghost Train was at the top of that set. 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This Sunday, we've got music from Ghost Hounds and the Vindies. 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

0: new music from Austin-based artist Whitney Rose. That was her song called Tootsies, of course, an homage to the bar here in Nashville. She has a new EP out called Tennessee Polaroids, and she's actually originally a Canadian artist, so she's really kind of racking up all of the locations here with the inspiration for her music. She's going to be heading out on tour overseas here in a few weeks. She's going to be playing lots of places in Sweden and the UK. Charlie Robinson before that with New Year's Day, Willie Nelson with I'll Love You Till the Day I Die, and Chris Hillman with Wildflowers was at the top of that set. Well, I'm Erica. This is where I leave you for the evening. I'm heading out for the night, but it's been so fun hanging out with y'all tonight. I'll be with you again on air tomorrow night from 7 to 10 p.m., but until then, I'll leave you with some Sunny War here on WMOT.
1: Hey, everybody. This is Kurt Bodine from the Bodines, and I am inviting you to become a member to keep the music playing. 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

0: For Irish band Cardinals, songwriting is about storytelling, says frontman Ewan Manning.
1: I like reject the idea that songwriting has to be like, it's like diary entries, you know. My favorite songwriters had the ability to tell stories that weren't just like ripped directly from their personal lives.
0: That also applies to a song like this one you're hearing right now, The Burning of Cork. While it's inspired by history, it's not a direct historical account. More the band trying to capture a feeling and the band's relationship with the city, which was set ablaze by the British during the Irish War of Independence.
1: My brother said it well a while ago there, where it's like you have these people that you believe are supposed to protect you, and then, you know, they come into your city and they just like torch it, essentially. So like, you know, you can still see the effects of that.
0: Cardinals perform songs from their album Masquerade today. I'm Raina Duras, and this is World Cafe.
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0: You can think of this session with an Irish rock band as maybe a little appetizer, something to get you ready for our new Sense of Place Dublin series that gets rolling next week. Really, really excited to share that with you. Right now, here's a little Sheryl Crow. There Goes the Neighborhood.

Hey, this is World Cafe. I'm Raina Duras. The greatest, most enduring stories feel alive. Think of the ones that get told over and over. That could be an ancient epic like the Odyssey, could be a fable, or even just a notorious family legend that gets passed down. With stories like that, specific details might not always stay exactly the same, and they might not be entirely, literally accurate retellings. It's more about capturing the essence, the feeling. And as you'll hear in today's interview, that's kind of how Irish band Cardinals think about songwriting. Coming up, Cardinals frontman Ewan Manning joins me to talk about making music that feels real and about blending fact and fiction on their new album, Masquerade. Whether it's on a song with personal roots or a song inspired by the historical events in the band's city of Cork. Our conversation gets rolling in just a minute, but first, Cardinals perform the title track live for World Cafe. Here's Masquerade.

0: performing the title track from their debut album, Masquerade. That's Cardinals on World Cafe. I'm Raina Duras, joined by Cardinals frontman Ewan Manning today. Ewan, welcome to the World Cafe.
1: Thanks very much for having me.
0: You've said, Ewan, that the songs on this album are, quote, soft ballads whipped into urgency out of a panicked necessity. First of all, what does that mean?
1: I think it's like supposed to be taken within the context of creating the first album. I think in creating anything, there's like a necessity because it's like a still for us very much a personal, like therapeutic thing. So for the self, it has to happen. Panicked is like that run of like being an early band and like not having many resources or money. And like for the first time, you're being sent to like play around the world. And like you're really trying to figure that out and figure out the touring and figure out the writing and figuring out like coexisting with four other people your age. And yeah, so there's just like there's a lot of new things. So there is like some panic, you know, and there's excitement as well. But yeah.
0: Well, and I wonder when you're a band that, you know, you had buzz build around you guys pretty quickly. Did you feel like there's a pressure to get an album out into the world and kind of capitalize on that buzz that was around you?
1: There are people who would tell you that there was, but I think that taking notice of that kind of thing is like more just a detriment to like what you could make. So I try to ignore it as much as possible. I mean, I think, you know, if an album takes 5 years to make, then it takes 5 years to make and it's probably better for it on the other side. You know, not always. Yeah. There's exceptions, obviously, but I think ignoring that pressure is the best. You know, it's not always easy to ignore, but if you can, then yeah.
0: Yeah, the minute the word capitalized was out of my mouth, I was like, that is not the kind of word you want to use when you're talking about making art, probably. Mm. We're going to hear you guys perform the song She Makes Me Real next. And this song opens the record. It opens with Finn's accordion as well in there. And I do think that, you know, talking to an American audience here, it's a sound a lot of listeners might associate with Irish music, maybe Irish folk music. But how do you guys think about the interplay of the accordion and the guitars in your music and into a kind of rock band context?
1: I think it works for this record. I think like we really wanted to have something that sounded quite human. The accordion is like essentially like, you know, a lung because it just pushes air and there's a bellows and it comes in and out and that's how it makes music. So yeah, there's like there's a very human element to it. There's a sloppy element to it, you know, so it's quite a, it felt important for this record, like, you know, as important like musically as the idea of it thematically is, you know. But yeah, I think it works in the songs. So
0: I really like that. I've never thought about an accordion like that before. Like it's like a big lung.
1: Yeah, essentially.
0: Yeah, it's really cool. You guys originally considered making this the title track before you changed it to Masquerade. And it is the first track on the record. What can you tell us about writing She Makes Me Real, about what it not necessarily is about, but what can you tell us about the song?
1: Yeah, I really like this song, actually. I think it's maybe my favorite song on the record. There's a certain desperation to it, but then like a real longing to like get it right and like to feel something true as well. So I think you have those two things going on straight from the start. And I think that just kind of continues to happen throughout the record. And it's kind of like a mission statement in some ways, I think, you know, and I think you can apply the title of that song to many of like the ideas that you hear in the rest of the songs in the record.
0: Could you say a little more about that? Like how is it a mission statement?
1: Because I had that like title in my head long before we wrote any of the songs in the record. And I think like, in what we do, whether it is touring or writing or recording, there is this element of wanting to justify yourself and like live something that you believe is like real and like vigorous. So I think, you know, I think she can be anything, and I think it happens for everybody at some point in their life where you just... You need that, you know. It's existential, I suppose, you know.
0: Yeah.
1: So yeah.
0: Well, let's hear it. This is She Makes Me Real, performed live by Cardinals on World Cafe.

0: Cardinals performing She Makes Me Real. That was recorded live for World Cafe. I'm speaking with Cardinals Ewan Manning today. My name is Raina Duras. The band lives in Cork, but you are originally from a village in Ireland about a half-hour drive away called Kinsale. When did you move to Cork?
1: I moved to Cork probably when I was like 18, maybe, just when I finished school. It's very authentic. I think there's a certain amount of grit to it. I think compared to like Galway and Dublin, it doesn't really sell itself as much as like a tourist destination, even though it is, but it's not quite as popular. So there's, it's quite real, like, you know.
0: Yeah. It's the second biggest city in Ireland, right?
1: It is.
0: Yeah. So, I mean, Ireland isn't the biggest country. You probably could have moved to Dublin, but aside from Cork being the closest city to Kinsale, why were you drawn to it? Why did you decide to actually move?
1: Eventually, I did go to college in Cork, but like every element of what we were doing with music was based in the city already. So that's practicing and gigging and writing together and whatever it was. So I think, it just made sense for me to be here and sort of like fully envelop myself in the scene, because I really loved it as well. You know, I still do, but there was a certain magic to it when I first came as well.
0: What is the scene like in Cork?
1: It's like, it's something that I find harder and harder to comment on. The more that we play like abroad, like say in the US or wherever it is, because I just, I'm not here as much and I can't go to gigs as much and stuff like that. So I like to think that it's still quite healthy. I know that there are still gigs going on. I do think maybe when we were playing, there was like a certain period where it was like extremely lively and very healthy. And there was like, you could, and Cork's pretty small. So like in most cities, if you say like you could go to a gig every night, that's not a crazy thing. But in Cork, I feel like it's less like that, you know, it's maybe once or twice a week. So, but during this time, it was very, very lively. Yeah. Some great bands. Pebble Ash, shout out Pebble Ash, they're great.
0: How do you think being in Cork and how has the city itself shaped the band, shaped Cardinals?
1: There's an element of us writing about the city, but I think in a way also that's quite surface level, just to say that that's the influence that it had on us, because I feel like there's something less conscious that happened, especially to me, but I think to all of us who moved to the city when we came here. There's like a mindset in Cork that it's, I don't know if you heard this while you were in Dublin, but there's like, oh, this is it's the real capital of Ireland. I don't know if you heard that. Maybe
0: I feel like I talked to one musician who was from Cork and I feel like I heard him mention that to one of his bandmates, I think.
1: Yeah. So like, it's like kind of a joke, but also like some people take it seriously, you know? And, I think there's like this grittiness, like I said, about the sort of like it's less often visited, and a realness. But I guess the main thing is like this pride, that like pride enough to believe that it's the real capital of Ireland, and that it doesn't really need the outside influence. So like there is an insular nature to it that I think like seeped into us and seeped into how we write music. And I think more so than just like writing about the streets of Cork, which sure we've done, but there's like a subconscious thing that hits you and sort of shapes your personality and how you decide to write music. So, yeah, I think that's like probably one of the most important things, especially like with the first album. I don't know, we're away so much now that I'm not sure how it will look for what we do next, but definitely important, yeah.
0: Are there things, now that you have been spending so much time on the road, you've been playing abroad so often, what is it that you miss most about being back there?
1: I think like naturally, like the relationships have with our friends and partners and family. But there's like a, develops like a sense of safety and calmness surrounding just being in the city. Yeah. That's something that I can notice in my body when I leave and when I come back, is like a sense of relaxation, which I think, we should definitely be stepping out of our comfort zones, but it is always nice when you're away so often to have a place to come back to like decompress, you know?
0: Yeah. My guest today is Ewan Manning of Cardinals. They're also performing live on World Cafe. Really quickly, I do want to talk about a song on the album where you write about Cork. It is a place with a lot of history. You touch on some of that history in the song, The Burning of Cork, which happened in 1920 during the Irish War of Independence. British forces burned and looted the city. I'm going to play a clip of that song.

0: So why was that an event that you wanted to kind of take on in a song?
1: I wanted to use the title because I find the title very like it's
0: very evocative.
1: It's evocative and it's like right there in your face. It's like there's no like sugarcoating it or anything like that. It's very very straight up. I think I wanted to use it as like a like that piece of history as like a lens and as a way to incorporate like our own feelings and changing feelings about the city as well, you know, rather than just like writing straightly about like a historical event. I don't know if you've ever read any like history books, like, you know, that you would read in college or whatever, but they're quite like, the writing can be pretty like, you know, straightforward and boring and, you know, informative, which is what it's supposed to be, but that's not really what we were going for. So I didn't really want to just face it head on because it felt a little bit more like that. So I think, you know, I think it can be looked at in many ways. And I think one of them is definitely our relationship with the city and how it's changing. And it is evocative, like, you know.
0: Yeah, I mean, I only played a clip there, but I should let people know it's not a straight ahead accounting of the burning of Cork. If you're that's not what the lyrics are.
1: No, that'd be dull. Well, no, I mean, it could be interesting, but I think, yeah, like.
0: But you make it feel personal, I think, and that's.
1: Yeah, I mean,
0: that's what
1: I
0: makes that song so interesting.
1: I think, like, despite what I'm saying there, there is also like this emotional connection that we have to, like, my brother said it well a while ago there, where it's like you have these people that you believe are supposed to protect you. And then, you know, they come into your city and they just like torch it, essentially. Mm. So like, you know, you can still see the effects of that. Buildings that are in the center of town that look like they, you know, by right, they should be a lot older than what they actually are. It's because they were burned down, you know, and they're new buildings. So I think, there's this imagery of like this hellish Cork and this Cork on fire. And as much as we're trying to like evoke ideas of that in some of the songs and the albums, you know, it's it did actually happen, you know, and it's good to remind people of that.
0: You know, when I was reading interviews that you've done and reading about the band as I was getting ready for this interview, I feel like I saw a few times where you talked about how you blend kind of fiction and your own personal experiences and everything into your songs, and how it's not almost ever like one or the other. You're never just saying, hey, this literally happened to me. Mm-hmm. I was wondering if you could talk to me a bit about how you think about storytelling in your songwriting.
1: I see it as essential because I like reject the idea that songwriting has to be like, it's like diary entries, you know. Which I think some people get into. But my favorite songwriters were always had the ability to tell stories that weren't just like ripped directly from their personal lives. I see it as essential, you know, to writing, all of my writing.
0: We have one more live performance I want to get to, and I'd like to talk about the lyrics to it first. It's called I Like You. You said you were listening to the song My Funny Valentine when you were writing this. Here's Frank Sinatra singing that.

0: There's My Funny Valentine, Frank Sinatra. What struck you about the lyrics to My Funny Valentine, and how did they inspire I Like You?
1: I think, like, early on, because it's written quite early in terms of, like, the rest of the songs of the record. I really wanted to strike this, like, vein of, like sad romance where there's these, like, great, like, crooners and singers in the 50s and 60s that make these, like, beautiful, melancholic, sad songs. So I was just really trying to tap into that, I think, and, like, what better way to do that than just to, like, pluck directly, like, disregarding any, like, issues that that might bring further down the line. But I think, like, yeah, like, Frank and Roy Orbison was, like, a big one for this album as well. So, yeah, I think it was, like, trying to tap into that part of us that was, like, kind of like club singers and tenors and things like that, yeah.
0: I mean, I think the good thing is, while you may have, directly referenced a lyric, the sound of your band, I don't think I would right away think Frank Sinatra. So
1: No.
0: you're probably safe.
1: Yeah, fingers crossed, yeah.
0: Here's a live performance from Cardinals. It's I Like You on World Cafe.

0: You just heard Cardinals performing live for World Cafe. That song was I Like You. It's on their new debut album, Masquerade. I've been hanging out with Ewan Manning from Cardinals today. And it's been really nice talking to you, Ewan. Thank you so much for being here.
1: Thanks for having me, Raina. Nice to meet you.
0: Nice to meet you, too. I'm Raina Duras, back in a moment with more World Cafe.
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0: You heard from Cardinals just before the break there, a band from Cork, Ireland on World Cafe. 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Here's Lola Young. Messy.

floated as a gun. Says a real name, it's like a country. You need a map to find your one. Now I do, you suppose you must approach the throne with its backup.

I guess time just makes fools of us all. That is Father John Misty. A new song from Lake Street Dive about waiting for a long time. Be right back on World Cafe.

0: As Tennesseans, we all see and appreciate the abundant wildlife around us and the great fishing opportunities we have across our state, thanks to your Tennessee Wildlife Resources Agency. I'm Don King, reminding you that none of this would have been possible without the support of hunters and anglers who have purchased licenses and paid the bills over the years. 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
2: Hey, I'm Raina. It's World Cafe. Lake Street Dive are back with a new single. First new music from them in 2 years. And if you missed them, or really if you've ever missed anyone who's been gone for a while, you might hear a little bit of truth in this song. The band says, "You're Never Around is the manic rumination of a lover left at home while their other half tours the world, perhaps in a band. They're waiting, counting the hours, and clinging to talismans." It's Lake Street Dive. You're Never Around.

0: Three more days. Rayla Montaigne, coming up to the end of this hour of World Cafe. Thank you to Cardinals for being my guests this hour. And thanks to World Cafe senior producer Kimberly Janod for her work on that session. Also, thanks to our affiliates all across the country who bring you this show. We produce it at WXPN at the University of Pennsylvania in Philadelphia. I'm Raina Duris. 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
0: They say summer camp is a place where you can make lifelong friends. And it's also possibly where you can find bandmates. Coming up, you'll hear this London band who met at classical music camp.
3: And there is nothing to see.
0: They're called Mary in the Junkyard. That's coming up. Plus, new music from Alabama Shakes.

and new music from Abigail Rose and Weston Hunter. All those tunes and more on the way. I'm Marina Duras. This is World Cafe. She's been out playing some shows, celebrating the 30-year anniversary of the Fugees album, The Score. Here's Lauryn Hill with one from her own album, The Miseducation of Lauryn Hill. Everything is Everything.

After more than a decade, you now have just 9 days to go until a new album from Alabama Shakes. And early reviews are saying it was worth the wait. I'm Raina Duras. This is World Cafe. Album's called I Must Be Dreaming, comes out next week. If you really can't wait that long, though, got some for you right now. This is new from Alabama Shakes. I Feel Hope Coming.

Everything is Peaceful Love from Bon Iver, a.k.a. Justin Vernon, a guy who played a big role in your next artist's life and career. Justin Vernon and Kathleen Edwards dated for a little while. He also co-produced her album Voyager back in 2012. This song, though, is from before they got together. It's from Kathleen's debut album from 2004. Maybe a kind of a weird song for August, but whatever. It's Hockey Skates. Kathleen Edwards on World Cafe.

0: Don't know if there's an artist whose tour I've heard more about this summer. It's been huge. He plays yet another sold-out show tonight at Chase Field in Phoenix. That is Noah Kahan with Doors. No need to buy tickets for the mini two-song concert coming up. Live from the Archives is next on World Cafe.
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0: 2026 may feel like a very unique moment in history, specifically in this country's history. And it is. But when you hear the Black Crowes talk about your next song, you might feel that maybe some of this stuff has happened before. Raina Durr is with you on World Cafe. It's live from the Archives, playing you a couple of live recordings from the vault. Here's the Black Crowes talking about their song Goodbye, Daughters of the Revolution when they came by in 2008.
4: It's a song about freedom, really. And it's funny, as we are ending the last 8 years of a regime that likes to use that word a lot. But like most people, they fail to realize that that's a two-way street there, home skillet. And your idea of freedom is somebody else's idea of something else, and vice versa. And it's a rock and roll song about what our version of it could be, you know?
0: Sounds kind of familiar, doesn't it? Live at World Cafe, the Black Crowes, Goodbye, Daughters of the Revolution.

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You just heard Belly performing Super Connected. Now, you might have kids in summer camp right now, and who knows? The friends they make there may have a real lasting impact. It was at a classical music summer camp where the members of your next band met. They were assigned to perform a piece together, and now, years later, they're still playing together. Not classical music, something a little bit different. They do it under the name Mary in the Junkyard. This song's called Blood.

okay, I feel good. I feel empowered. I feel like I can take on anything right now. How about you after that song? The calm after that storm is just a minute away on World Cafe.

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2: Something really pretty for you out of Nashville next on World Cafe. I'm Raina Duras. The two voices you're hearing here are Abigail Rose and Weston Hunter. This is Betty's in the Band.

0: One of my favorite Dinosaur Jr. songs, The Wagon. Pulling up to the end of this edition of World Cafe. Thanks for letting me hang out with you and play you some music today. And thanks to all of our affiliate stations who make that possible and carry this show across the country. We produce it at WXPN at the University of Pennsylvania in Philadelphia. I'm Raina Duris. 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

0: You're welcome.
1: It's a good way to start this extravaganza. New Ruthie Foster on this Thursday morning. My name's John Patrick. Glad you're along. Got Drew Emmett of Leftover Salmon in this set. Also a new one from Christian Parker, Patrick Cleary, and Earl Poole Ball. Right after this, Nancy Griffith, John Prine together, WMOT.

0: I just love everything they do. Drew Emmett of Leftover Salmon, their solo stuff is just so great, and the band's so awesome. Drew Emmett with Freedom Ride from the album of the same title. Christian Parker, Patrick Cleary, and Earl Poole Ball before that with Wheels. That's a great version, and that's a new one. And then we kicked it all off with Nancy Griffith and John Prine. Excellent version of The Streets of Baltimore. From that killer record Nancy did many years ago called Other Voices 2, she had done Other Voices, Other Rooms, and that one's a trip back to Bountiful. Some good stuff from Nancy Griffith with lots of guests on that one. Mary Gaucher coming up with a new one on the Local Brew Daily. Heck yeah. Also this really fun one, Waka Waka Waka from Swamp Dog and Gary U.S. Bonds. That's a new one after Brandi Carlile and Emmy Lou together. Next, doing up some John Denver for you.
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0: That is Reese Winans and Joe Bonamassa on Listener Power, WMOT. Warren Treaty in there, some of their latest, not the newest record. That goes back a little ways to the Hartstown release. Also heard Swamp Dog and Gary U.S. Bonds Together. I love that. It's one of my favorite singles of the year, Waka Waka Waka. How can you not like that one? So fun. Swamp Dog and the great Gary U.S. Bonds on that one, making a guest appearance. I love that. Got the record company on the way. Also, the two tracks, some of their latest after this. I love it. Always good to hear new music from Mary Gaucher. This is called Sometimes from her Reckoning release on the Local Brew Daily with support from Brown's Diner on WMOT. Good morning.
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0: It's a record company on WMOT. Before that, it was Bill Lloyd with Trampoline. The two tracks in there, and kicked it all off with New Mary Gaucher. That's always great to hear a new Mary Gaucher tune. Sometimes, the name of that one from our friend Mary Gaucher. You can hear it again tonight, 6:30 p.m. with Jesse Scott, again on the Local Brew Daily with support from Brown's Diner. The always entertaining Chuck Prophet on the way. Also, that new one from Dallas Borough with Susan Gibson after Bonnie Bishop next.
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Marty Stewart starting the 7 o'clock hour with a bang, sundown in Nashville. I'm John Patrick, glad to have you along. One of my favorite Tom Petty songs on the way. You've been warned, this one's a rocker, so if you're coming up on any speed traps, slow it down. A Cabin Down Below in this set, and it's Adam Chaffin's new music right now on WMOT. Good morning.

0: you were warned you might drive fast on that one. That'll clear the sinuses on a Thursday morning. Cabin Down Below from the great Tom Petty, from just a brilliant, brilliant record. And if you know, you know. Wildflowers, I don't think albums get a whole lot better than that one. Tom Petty. Before that, it was Lydia Loveless, and it was Adam Chaffin's new music getting us started here on Listener Power, WMOT. Hey, finally Friday tomorrow, another big winner. Tony Hanna takes the stage tomorrow at noon at 3rd and Lindsley. Then it's Roderick August, and we wrap it up with Orion Red Wolf. That is tomorrow. You and all your friends are invited. We're live on the radio from noon until 2. Yeah, always open to the public and just a lot of fun. Great way to start your weekend, I think, in Nashville. Finally, Friday, tomorrow, noon, 3rd and Lindsley. Got Gillian Welch on the way, and we're going to do that next.
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0: That's Quinn Sullivan on WMOT. Before that, Marcus King with Billy Strings. That new one is called Dirt. We also heard Unoriginal Sin from the great John Hiatt and kicked it all off with Gillian Welch at the top of that set. Got some tickets to give away for Ghost Hounds this weekend with the Vendees. That's for 895 Alive this Sunday, the 23rd at 3rd and Lindsley, a benefit for WMOT. And you could win these tickets simply by registering at WMOT.org. We ask one entry per household per show, and if you win, please wait 30 days before entering again. And best of luck to you. Got Kev Moe on the way after a brand new one from the family up next.
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0: Billy Goats on WMOT. Before that, O'Connor Band with Mark O'Connor, of course, Coming Home from the album of the same title. From his record, Oklahoma, that was Kev Moe in there. And a new one from The Family, that's called The End, getting us started here on Listener Power, WMOT, 100% Listener Power these days. 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I mean, where else are you going to hear brand new Willie Nelson putting out some of the best music he's ever put out at 93 years old? Yeah, we've got a great one from his Dream Chaser release in this set. Going to do that after Sue Foley up next. Good Thursday morning to you.
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Robert Earl Keane getting us started in the 7 o'clock hour. Yeah, I've been down the rabbit hole with Robert Earl and Lyle Lovett the last several weeks. I might need to see a doctor, but man, these guys are so good. Robert Earl Keane going back to gravitational forces getting us started. Got the Mastersons on the way after this. It's Bobby Dove and Jim Lauderdale, new music on WMOT.

0: Lyra Lynn with J.D. McPherson on WMOT. The Mastersons with Crash Test in there, and kicked it all off with Bobby Dove and Jim Lauderdale. Did I speak too soon? That's the name of the single, Getting Us Started. Music on the way, Joan Osborne going back to her mega smash record, Relish, in about 20 minutes. And it's Rustin Kelly up next. Good Thursday morning to you.
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0: Like I say, 3 million people can't be wrong. That's how many copies of that record she sold. Relish from Joan Osborne. That's the name of the album. And of course, that's called Ladder. We also heard Johnny Blue Skies and the Dark Clouds. That's some new music in there. Susie Brown and then Mercury from Rustin Kelly getting us started. The Old Fashioned with Craig Havockhurst and Amy Alvey. We do it every Saturday morning at 9 a.m. and again Tuesday nights at 8 with support from Robert's Western World. What is it? Well, I think it's the best in bluegrass and folk from two people that really know what they're talking about, Craig and Amy. And they're going to spin some new music by Rhiannon Giddens this weekend, Bronwyn, and the supergroup Section House. You can catch that Saturday morning, 9 a.m. Music on the way. It's Civil Wars up next.
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0: Out of Austin, Texas, Jamestown Revival from their record Utah, which is where they went to write and record that record up in the mountains, and it paid off. That's called Home from Jamestown Revival. Also heard Ghost Hounds in there with a brand new one, and yeah, you can catch them on Sunday night. It's a WMOT benefit. 895 Alive at 3rd and Lindsley, Ghost Hounds with the Vendees, and you can get tickets right now at 3rdandlindsley.com. This thing's been hugely successful. Tickets move fast. Hope to see you there on Sunday night. It's going to be a lot of fun. 895 Alive, 3rd and Lindsley this Sunday night with Ghost Hounds and the Vendees. Music on the way, a new one from Pure Grain out of southeastern Indiana. They're going to be playing Americana Fest, a great band. Run and Roam, the name of their new one. That's coming up. Also, Gary Loris of the Jayhawks after Bonnie Raitt going way back. We've got that for you next.
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Chris Stapleton getting the 9 a.m. hour started. Music on the way, Elin Jewell still to come, and it's Wayne the Train Hancock right now on WMOT.

0: That's England Jewel on WMOT. Before that, the record's called Get It Honest, a brand new one from The Revivalist. And the one and only man he can put on a show. He's just an absolute character and a good dude. Divorce Me, COD, Wayne the Train Hancock. Of course, once a Marine, always a Marine. He's such a character. I know I've told this story once. I asked him, I said, hey, where did you serve in the Marine Corps? And he said, all 4 years in Hawaii during non-war time. He said it was not so bad. Yeah, he really enjoyed the Marine Corps. And if you get a chance to see him, highly recommend it. He puts on one heck of a show. Wayne the Train Hancock, Divorce Me, COD. Music on the way. It is Parker Millsap coming up. Going to do that after Riley Downing next. Good morning.
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0: That is Dave Alvin on WMOT, Long White Cadillac. Yep, Dwight Yoakam had a hit with that one, his buddy Dwight. We also heard Grace Potter and Lucius in there. Before that, it was Parker Millsap and new Riley Downing. That's called Landfill Poetry, getting us started. Boy, do we have a party planned for next month. Americana Fest Day Stage. It happens at Eastside Bowl with WMOT, the World Cafe, NPR Music, Nashville PBS. Yeah, all of it at Eastside Bowl. You are invited. You just got to be a member. It's that simple. The Day Stage sponsored by Blue Note Straight Bourbon Whiskey. And who's playing the Day Stage, you ask? Well, there are 15 acts playing over 3 days, Wednesday, the 16th of September through Friday, the 18th. And there are the 15. Here's a few. B.B. Stockwell, Jay Buchanan, Meals, Grace Potter, Swamp Dog Fruition. You can see it all at WMOT.org. Just got to be a member. We'll see you there for the Big Americana Fest WMOT Day Stage. Yeah, Eastside Bowl. And that is Wednesday, September 16th through September 18th. That is Friday. I think a lot of folks are going to be off work that day. S.G. Goodman coming up. One of my favorite singles of the year. I just love this song. Pepper, going to do that after a classic from Spencer Davis Group next.
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0: So the Mavericks on WMOT, Chicago Farmer with Band of Heathens. How cool is that? That's a great combination. And we also heard new S.G. Goodman singles called Pepper, one of my favorite singles of 2026, without a doubt. My name's John Patrick. Catch you again tomorrow, 6 a.m. Matt is in for Anna next. He's got Anderson East, the Gourds, and a whole bunch more. And I got John Mellencamp and Carlene Carter together next. Have a great Thursday.
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Coming up this hour, we've got music on the way from Loretta Lynn, also John Prine and James McMurtry. Right now, it's the Gourds with Hellhounds.

Well, the smoke's so doggone thick you could cut it with a knife. And the music's so loud you can hear the same line twice. Hey, Leroy Brown, how do you like my big old pink limo? Just drawed all your money out of the bank today, honey. You gonna have no more.

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We're leaving you two loser shirtheads to die in your drink. Come on, Jack. Let's get out of here. Y'all mop up this place when we get through, okay? Two losers.

0: Loretta Lynn, Mrs. Leroy Brown. Before that, we had new music from Leon Bridges with Tears of Joy off his upcoming album, Happiness Anytime. Started this set off with the Gourds with Hellhounds, and those guys actually have a fantastic bluegrass cover of Snoop Dogg's Gin and Juice. It's definitely worth checking out. It's also like 8 minutes long, so it was always a song that we would play on the jukebox back in college. So on WMOT. And finally, Friday, just around the corner, really, tomorrow, Tony Hanna, Roderick August, and Orion Redwolf will be there performing. And the fun kicks off at noon and goes on until 2 p.m., so make sure you check it out. Go there, maybe get a little bit of lunch, have a libation, and kick off your weekend the best way you possibly can, and that's with great music and WMOT. Got John Prine with Summer Ends coming up next here on WMOT.
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0: Amy Levere, that beat here on WMOT. Before that, we had new music from His Golden Messenger, Who You Gonna Run To, off the album I'm People. And we'll actually get to see His Golden Messenger at WMOT's Americana Fest Day Stage out at Eastside Bowl next month. So it should be a really good time. Start this set off with Jeb Lloyd Nichols and the Westwood All-Stars, Remember the Season, here on WMOT. 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And Anna Lee goes through and picks the best of the best and finds stuff that you might just be like, man, this is a really good artist. This is someone I've never heard of before. I'm going to follow everything they're doing. And that's kind of what you do with that show. 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

0: James McVirtry, Rex's Blues. Before that, Greg Trooper with Cumberland Square. Then we had new music from Wade Bowen with Rain, and he's actually playing in Nashville a couple shows next month after Americana Fest. He's going to be out at the Opry and also at the Bluebird Cafe, so if you want to check him out. He's got a couple dates coming up here in Nashville. 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Ghost Town is in the Bendies. 895 Alive this Sunday out at 3rd and Lindsley. Also, Brandi Carlile at Bridgestone Arena Saturday, August 29th. Another 895 Alive with Emily Ninney. That is Sunday, August 30th. And then Renee Fleming, with Bela Fleck, The Fiddle and the Drum. That is going to be September 15th at the Skirmerhorn Symphony Center. And that's going to be an Americana Fest event. And just remember that it's one entry per household per show. And if you win, please wait 30 days before entering again. Maggie Rose coming up next with Gentle Man on WMOT.
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Todd Snyder, back to the crossroads here on 89.5 WMOT, Rooster Radio. Good morning, I'm Ed O'Z, sitting in for Anna Lee. And coming up this hour, we've got music on the way from Robbie Foulkes, also Lucinda Williams and Samantha Fish. Right now, it's Emmylou Harris with Deeper Well here on WMOT.

0: Robbie Foulkes, May the Best Man Win. Before that, new music from Swamp Dogg, Searching for Heaven, and we'll actually see Swamp Dogg next month for Americana Fest. That'll be a really good show, too. Start this set off with Emmylou Harris and Deeper Well here on WMOT. And speaking of Americana Fest, the WMOT Day Stage presented by NPR Music, World Cafe, and Nashville PBS out at Eastside Bowl. We have an incredible lineup. We've got five artists a day over 3 days, kicking things off Wednesday, September 16th with Grace Potter. What an opener. Followed by Mules, Sister Sadie, Sonny Landreth, and Eli Paperboy Reed. Great first day of music there. Coming in on Thursday, September 17th, Ruthie Foster, His Golden Messenger, Mike Campbell and the Dirty Knobs. If you love Tom Petty, Mike Campbell was the longtime guitarist and songwriter for Tom Petty. We had B.B. Stockwell and J.B. Cannon. Then Friday, September 18th, kick things off with Fruition, then the aforementioned Swamp Dogg, along with a surprise guest, Colton Bolin and Steve Poltz, all lined up. This is going to be a really good time. Again, that's going over 3 days, 15 artists in 3 days. How great is that? That is the WMOT Day Stage presented by NPR Music, World Cafe, and Nashville PBS. We've got new music from Brent Cobb coming up next with Bar Guitar and a Honky Tonk Crowd on WMOT.
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0: The Time Jumpers with Honky Tonkin' here on WMOT. Before that, Kendall Marvel with Cadillacin', and man, he has such a great voice. He's definitely done some great things for WMOT. We've seen him do Finally Fridays and Wired In, and man, it's always a great time whenever he does that too. It's just a very fun artist to listen to. Before that, we had Lucinda Williams with Changed the Locks. Make sure you're checking out The Old Fashioned with Craig Havokhurst and Amy Alvey. The next episode is coming up Saturday at 9 a.m. and then Tuesday at 8 p.m. with support coming from Robert's Western World. And Craig and Amy this week will spin new music by Rhiannon Giddens, Bronwyn, and the supergroup Section House. You can catch that on Saturday at 9 a.m. here on 89.5 WMOT Roots Radio.
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0: Paul Cawthon, Angel. Before that, we had new music from Devin Gilfillian with Moonflower. And he was just incredible last week out at Wired In. Such a great voice. Before that, we had Samantha Fish, You'll Never Change. 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

0: David Olney, chained and bound to the wheel here on WMOT. Good afternoon. I'm Adam Z, sitting in for Anna Lee. And coming up this hour, we've got music on the way from Sarah Jarosz, also Gillian Welch and Courtney Marie Andrews. Right now, it's Willie Nelson, Rainy Day Blues.
1: Well,

0: Serge Rose left home. Before that, new music from the Suitcase Junket with One More Mile. Then we had Willie Nelson with a very appropriate song for, well, this morning anyways, Rainy Day Blues. Kind of feel a bit of that before, you know, the humidity and heat changes that into kind of the swampy blues. But it's all on WMOT. 895 Alive. We've been having a lot of fun out at 3rd and Lindsley on Sunday nights. This Sunday, we have Ghost Hounds in the Vindies. Next Sunday, August 30th, we have Emily Nenny out there. And man, Emily Nenny is so good. She's done a couple wired ins for us, has just such a great traditional country voice as well. Taking a look at October 4th, we have Tabitha Meeks with Allison Young. And then all the way in November, November 15th, we have Yarn. So a lot of events to look forward to out at 3rd and Lindsley for 895 Alive with WMOT, and you can get tickets at 3rdandlindsley.com. 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

0: Bill Kirchin, Hot Rod Lincoln. Before that, Tedeschi Trucks Band was Shame, and they actually performed the national anthem at the Kentucky Derby back in May, and man, they absolutely nailed it. It was so good. Before that, we had new music from Kev Mo with Hand It Over, and started the set off with Gillian Welsh with Lowlands here on WMOT. Make sure you check out the list with Webb Wilder. You can catch that every Friday at 2 p.m. right after Finally Friday, and then Saturday mornings at 7 a.m. in case you missed it. He counts you back on the Americana Music Association's album chart, and he lets you know all kinds of things. So he'll let you know. You'll find out information like who produced some albums, who wrote some songs on some albums, who were collaborators. You might find out something about an artist that you didn't know, or if it's a newer artist, you might find out more than you knew or more than you were expecting to know. And Webb is just like an encyclopedia of Americana, so it's always fun being able to sit and listen to Webb go through the list, and you're able to do that twice a week here on 89.5 WMOT Roots Radio.
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0: It's new music from Melissa Carper in the Gang, Sad Daddy with Bootlegger. Before that, Leon Russell with Uncle Pen. Yonder Mountain String Band, Dancing in the Moonlight, started the set off with Courtney Marie Andrews. It must be something. It must be someone else's fault here on WMOT. My name is Matt O.Z. My time is up, but Webb Wilder is on his way in next. He's going to take care of you throughout your early afternoon here on 89.5 WMOT Roots Radio.
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Martyr of a Man, new from Benjamin Todd and the Vengeance and Grace album on WMOT. Roots Radio, good afternoon, y'all. Webb Wilder, last of the full-grown men. Glad to be with you. Thank you for listening. We've got Delbert McClinton, Rodney Crowell, and Dolly Parton. That's some good stuff right there, and a lot more besides coming up this hour, including new Elizabeth Cook. I saw her on television last Saturday morning with her full band on the CBS Saturday Morning Show. The new album is called Great Television, and this is one of the songs she performed on television. Here she's joined by Evan Felker on Razor Wire Wall on WMOT.

0: Railroad of Sin, Sturgill Simpson, Lust for Life, /16, J.D. McPherson from Warm Covers EP Volume 2. Tomorrow's Friday. 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Tomorrow being no exception, it's a short set from Marshall Crenshaw that was recorded live at Riverside Revival a while back. That's at 11 a.m. tomorrow, and the video of that performance will hit our socials in the morning as well. Where? 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

0: Tough Folks, American Aquarium, Outfit, Drive-By Truckers from Decoration Day, Don't Say Goodbye from the latest War and Treaty album, The Story of Michael and Tanya. I Need to Get Loving, Reverend Sean Amos and the Brotherhood. Speaking of reverends, what about Reverend Fred and Somebody Say Amen, the gospel show? 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It's brought to you each and every Sunday on WMOT. Reverend Fred, Somebody Say Amen, the gospel show. Spiritually uplifting.
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W.C. Handy was blowing his horn, and all over Memphis the music grew quiet. Mystery Train put a hush on the night. Lightning bugs dance in a hot summer breeze, and the wind was a whisper through the tops of the trees. Rain started falling, the river grew lazy, bringing a

Bring It On Home to Memphis, new from Rodney Crowell. Ain't That Lovin' You Baby, the old Jimmy Reed classic here done by one of his biggest fans, Delbert McClinton. Hands on You, Ashley Monroe. Get it, Kay Phillips from the American Girls album. Tickets up for grabs include the Ghost Hounds with the Vendees,

0: 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And when you do, we encourage you to, and when you do, all we ask is that you only submit one entry per household, and should you win, please wait 30 days to enter again. 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

from his Jerusalem album. Steve Earle, Ashes to Ashes on WMOT Roots Radio. Good afternoon. Webb Wilder, Last of the Full Grown Men, proud to be with you. Thank you for listening. Bob Dylan, Josh Rouse, and Blaze Foley later on in the hour. This is a new one from Lindsay Liu. All I Ever Loved Was You on WMOT.

0: Daddy's Jail, Phil Lee. You should have known me then, being the album containing Daddy's Jail. And I believe his daddy had a jail. I believe Phil's dad was honest to gosh a law enforcement person. Isabel's daughter, Jayhawks, from Paging Mr. Proust. 895 Alive shows take place on various Sundays at 3rd and Lindsley as benefits for WMOT, featuring all sorts of live performances. For instance, this coming Sunday, that's the 23rd, Ghost Hounds and the Vindies. Then on the 30th, Emily Nenny with Lisa Bouchel. And then on October 4th, Tabitha Meeks with Allison Young. And on November 15th, Yarn. These are all Sunday shows at 3rd and Lindsley. 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And of course, you know, we're 89.5 on the old terrestrial dial here in Middle Tennessee. 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

0: New 89-volt blowing up. Baby's Eyes, Will Hogue. King of the Castle, Mastersons. And the set began with a classic, She, Graham Parsons, from his first solo album, GP. She is Anna Lee when it comes to the local brew hour with Anna Lee, a wonderful specialty program here on WMOT that we all are great fans of. She always premieres, a new installment Sunday mornings at 8 a.m. that regularly replays Monday evenings at 7 p.m. This Sunday morning, Anna Lee rolls out new ones from Claire Kelly, Jonah Raymond, Lacey Green, Gold and Everything, and Garrett Hendricks on the local brew hour with support from Brown's Diner.
1: If it's of, by, and for the people, it's gotta be MOT.

It's the Nighttime, Josh Rouse. Black Rider, Bob Dylan. No Springtime, new from Alison Russell, who has a whole lot of collaborators on this album, including Joy Aladokun and Julie Williams, who joins her on No Springtime from the new album In the Hour of Chaos. I Ain't Dead Yet. Charlie Parr began that set. We are all excited about the WMOT Americana Fest Day Stage presented by NPR Music, World Cafe, and Nashville PBS at Eastside Bowl, sponsored by Blue Note Straight Bourbon Whiskey. Three big days of lots of live performances from lots of artists during Americana Fest. Wednesday, Thursday, and Friday. Starts on the 16th and goes through the 18th. Of September. These shows will kick off at noon each of those days and wrap up around 5 p.m. on that Wednesday. And she's got a new album.

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1: 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Thank you.

This fiddle, whittled it out of a maple tree, strung it up with a mountain lion, and he sent it on down the line to me. He haired his bow with a stallion tail, made out

What a classic. Foggy Mountain Breakdown, Earl Scruggs, Glenn Duncan, and Randy Scruggs from the Town and Country album here on WMOT Roots Radio. Hey, y'all, Webb Wilder, last of the full-grown men. You know, Humble Pie had an album called Town and Country, and I had an album called Town and Country with my band at the time, which we called the Nash Vegans. After people kept asking us if we were vegans, we abandoned the name. But it's just too good a name to resist, I guess. You're listening to WMOT Roots Radio, and we've got music from Brandon Flowers, Blackberry Smoke, and Lucinda Williams, to name but a few, coming up this hour. I go way back with this guy. We used to do shows with him. He would play solo on electric guitar, which no one was doing in those days. In the Deep Ellum area of Dallas, he went on to be quite successful, always playing with a band. Reverend Horton Heat, Eat Steak from Smoke 'Em If You Got 'Em on WMOT.

0: Highway Robbery, Jason Scott, and The High Heat. That's new. Sweet Tequila Blues, Kerry Rodriguez, and the late, great Chip Taylor. Sunday at 7 a.m. on The String, it's an encore airing of Craig's conversation with country soul standout Cassius Culpepper. 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
1: Hey, Craig Havokhurst here. Coming up on The String, one of my periodic looks into the creative process with one of Roots Music's top producers, Sean Sullivan. Sean cut his teeth at The Butcher Shop, the studio favored by John Prine and Sturgill Simpson. Then he took over The Tractor Shed in Goodlettsville, where he's made Grammy-winning albums by Molly Tuttle, The Traveling McCurries, and others. He welcomed me in, and we had a great talk. Hear it Monday at 8 p.m. or Sunday at 7 a.m. on The String, presented with support from the Franklin Theater, serving Nashville since 1937.
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0: Magazine, Maya Dvitri. Schadenfreude, Monty Warden and the Dangerous Few. Clouds, Colby T. Helms, that's new. And the set began with Van the Man, Van Morrison, doing the Hank Williams classic, Your Cheatin' Heart, from his Pay the Devil album. Tomorrow's Friday, that means finally Friday, live from 3rd and Lindsley returns. It's a no-cover show, always admission free. Walk into the portals of this wonderful venue to find the grill hot and the beer cold and a bunch of like-minded people up in there with you getting ready to hear great live entertainment, which is different every week. Those artists this week performing are Tony Hanna, Roderick August, and Orion Red Wolf. 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

0: Ain't the Same, Blackberry Smoke, Tiger's Blood, Brandon Flowers, that's new, Social Aid and Pleasure Club, Subdudes, You Were Not Alone, Mavis Staples from her Jeff Tweedy-produced album, one of her Jeff Tweedy-produced albums, You Are Not Alone, that's the title cut. 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I'll be performing with the trio, Ralph Friedrichsen and Marshall Richardson, at Fox and Lock in Leaper's Fork Friday evening, showtime 8 p.m. Hope to see a lot of you there. 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Now that re-airs Saturday morning at 7 a.m. in case you miss it, and will subsequently wind up on demand at WMOT.org. The great Jesse Scott is stepping into the picture at the top of the hour as I'm out of time. Thank you so much for listening. Have a great evening, and get ready for Howlin' at Midnight, Lucinda Williams on WMOT.
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Jesse Scott with you. Coming up this hour, we've got music from Willie Nelson, James McMurtry, Iron and Wine, and the High Women right now with High Women at WMOT.

0: Ringo Starr, Time on My Hands off Look Up. Before that, new music from Lenny Kaye, Going Local, and The Highwaymen with the song The Highwaymen from the album The Highwaymen. And yes, you can only do that once. It's kind of the Wang Chung School, WMOT Roots Radio. We have tickets for giveaway for Ghost Towns with the Vindies this Sunday night at 3rd and Linsley. Next Sunday night, Emily Nenny and Lisa Buscella at 3rd and Linsley. Also, Brandi Carlile at Bridgestone Arena on Saturday, August 29th. And Renee Fleming, Bela Fleck with My Bluegrass Heart with Sierra Hall, September 15th at Skimmerhorn Symphony Center. 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

0: James McMurtry, Just Us Kids. Before that, the Silver Seas, Catch Your Own Train. Drew and Ellie Holcomb with Need to Breathe. Isn't that cool? Promised Land. They've been touring together. Willie Nelson started us out. Lonesome Road, one off the album, That's Life. Finally, Friday is happening tomorrow at 3rd and Lindsley from noon to 2. It is open to the public. You're invited to join us for Tony Hanna, Roderick August, and Orion Red Wolf. I'll be hosting. It's open to the public with no cover charge. And of course, if you can't be in the room at 3rd and Lindsley, you can listen right here on the radio.
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Way too late to go home early now. I hate when that happens. BR549. Before that, John Hyatt of the Lilacs in Ohio. Andrew Zah and H.C. McIntyre with brand new music, Lavender Cowboy, and All in Good Time. Iron and Wine teaming up with Fiona Apple off the Light Verse album at WMOT. Coming up this week for the Local Brew Hour with Anna Lee on Sunday morning at 8 a.m. New music from Claire Kelly, Jonah Raymond, Lacey Green, Golden Everything, and Garrett Hendrix. 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

A change is going to come. Mike Ferris doing Sam Cooke from Salvation in Lights, getting us rolling for this 5 o'clock hour. WMOT Roots Radio. Me, Jesse Scott, with music this hour from Nickel Creek, Bridget DeMeyer, Daryl Scott, and right now, Benjamin Todd. This is brand new. The Bottle's Gone at WMOT.

0: Glenn Phillips, Amnesty. That is off Swallowed by the New. The Chicks in there, There's Your Trouble. And we started the set with new music from Benjamin Todd, Vengeance and Grace, WMIT Roots Radio. Of course, you can keep up with all the new Americana releases as they hit the Americana Music Association album chart by listening to The List with Webb Wilder. Comes your way tomorrow at 2 in the afternoon as he counts them down.
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0: WMOT, Roots Radio, the band Had a Coal, named after a magic elixir from way back when. Somebody Lied from the album Better Than This. The Suitcase Junket, High Beams. Des Lawn with Hey Lottie Mama. That is off the new one, Don't Let It Die, Volume 1. Nickel Creek, When You Come Back Down. WMOT Roots Radio. We are so riding high on the thought of presenting our next Americana Fest Day Stage, presented by NPR Music, World Cafe, and Nashville PBS. We're back at Eastside Bowl. 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

0: Mr. Smith, Delbert McClinton, one off the Tall, Dark, and Handsome album. Daryl Scott in there with Hank Williams' Ghost, Fantastic Cat, Mona B. Still. We started this set with Bridget DeMeyer from the Rose of Jericho album with Jeremiah's Blues, WMOT Roots Radio. Coming up this week on The Old Fashioned with Craig and Amy, new music by Rhiannon Giddens, Bronwyn, and the supergroup Section House. 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
1: Hey, Craig Havikhurst here. And coming up on The String, one of my periodic looks into the creative process with one of Roots Music's top producers, Sean Sullivan. Sean cut his teeth at the Butcher Shop, the studio favored by John Prine and Sturgill Simpson. Then he took over the Tractor Shed in Goodlettsville, where he's made Grammy-winning albums by Molly Tuttle, the Traveling McCurries, and others. He welcomed me in, and we had a great talk. Hear it Monday at 8 p.m. or Sunday at 7 a.m. on The String, presented with support from the Franklin Theater, serving Nashville since 1937.
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That's how strong my love is. Buddy Miller from Poison Love as we await his new album. Oh, yeah. Jesse Scott with you. Thursday evening. The weekend's almost here. Coming up this hour, Rhiannon Giddens, Shelby Lynn, Tommy Womack. Right now, Houndmouth, Varmints at WMOT.

0: Samantha Fish, No Angels. That is off her Belle of the West. Guitar Town, Steve Earle and Houndmouth off Lordy. That is their brand new album here at WMOT Roots Radio. Coming up tomorrow at 11 a.m., our short set is Marshall Crenshaw from a Riverside Revival session. 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

0: All You Ever Do Is Bring Me Down, the Mavericks, off Music for All Occasions. Shelby Lynn, Gotta Be Better, the Warren Treaty, who will be on E-Town this week, County Jail Blues, from the Better Than Jail compilation, and Carolina Ray, New, Rhiannon Giddens, starting out the set, WMOT Roots Radio. 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

0: Chris Knight, John Prine, Mexican Home from Almost Daylight. Tommy Womack before that, End of the Line, the TICIP, Southern Avenue, Mary Gaucher for the local Brew Daily, starting out the set with Sometimes. Jesse Scott saying so long, I'll see you tomorrow at 3rd and Lindsley for Finally Friday, straight up 12 noon. Erica is in next. Have a great night.
1: Hey, Craig Havokhurst here. And coming up on The String, one of my periodic looks into the creative process with one of Roots Music's top producers, Sean Sullivan. Sean cut his teeth at The Butcher Shop, the studio favored by John Prine and Sturgill Simpson. Then he took over The Tractor Shed in Goodlettsville, where he's made Grammy-winning albums by Molly Tuttle, The Traveling McCurries, and others. He welcomed me in, and we had a great talk. Hear it Monday at 8 p.m. or Sunday at 7 a.m. on The String, presented with support from the Franklin Theater, serving Nashville since 1937.
0: We're excited to present two bands you might never have seen before on the next 895 Alive, The Ghost Hounds.
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My world is a flood. Slowly I become one with the